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2: 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You give me fever,
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1: Romeo loved Juliet. Juliet, she felt the same.
0: 100.
1: When he put his arms around her,
0: 100.
1: He said, Julie, baby, you're my flame. Now give us fever.
0: 100.
1: When we kiss us, fever with thy flame.
0: 100. Youth.
1: Fever, I'm on 100. 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Fever, yeah, I burn forsooth.

0: again.
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0: Ten.
1: To my story. Here's the point that I've made.
0: Ten.
1: Cats were born to give chicks fever. Be
0: Ten.
1: It Fahrenheit or centigrade, we give you a fever.
0: Ten.

0: 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Todo el día.
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2: 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And today, a great number by Diego Torres.

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3: 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That's beautiful. 100. Thanks, baby. I've got one of these.
0: 100.
3: I'll give it you back. I was her.
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3: She was.